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3: Scoot up! Back in the house. Yeah. Get off your shirts and wait for further instructions. Starting the microphone business, I've got one message for the next decade. Move!

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2: Q Music is proud to be fout.
3: I'm too sexy for my love. Too sexy for my love. Love's going to leave me.